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My blood is pumping, I can see the end is right in front of me. 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
1: 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Look at the way she's shaking. 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

Las liricas analas cun in en dus in hit del on 2012. Ein, gleiti 30 minutes, sei las 10 la proxima ura, surdainus in grazie fech, fech spontan, nus mirain tietel kalender porger tot, jusamu di ele benjem planius ins oel embaraz de la cerna, anus udin de pledel festival de per tot a tron, cum pinches tribunus mobiles, no qui vien presentau de tota sort art, musica, teater, circus, a performances de tota sort. Sco proxim, udinus las novitats de cun Urs Müller, den Town Avountet Linus an Duncan Lawrence kun Arcade.

0: RTL, l'instrumentale. 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Con sempre verz. Hits. E scovrides. Musica non-stop. Mess insieme de nos redaktur de musica, Dominic Pole.
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earth. I stopped going to church. 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

as she danced under the weight of her clouds. But for the first time in a long time, she believed that one day she would again feel the sun. She must be patient. She must have faith in the seeds that are planted beneath the snow. She must hold on, and she must let go.

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Stay on the scene, like a sex machine.